what they told you. And now you do what they told you. And now you do what they told you. And now you do what they told you.

When I was a young boy living in the city, all I did was run, run, run, run, run. Staring at the lights, they look so pretty. Mama says, son, son, son, son, son, you're gonna grow up, you're gonna get old. Now that glitter don't turn to gold, but until then, just have your fun. Boy, run, run, run, run, run, run, run.

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I'm always smoking that fly. Yeah, that's the flip side. 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I cut so much, you thought I was a DJ. Two, it's Biggie Big One, yep, three. I'm S-N-O-O-P, D-O double G. I can't take it, just break it, see when I take it. See, I specialize in making all the girls get naked. So bring your friends, all of y'all come inside. We got a world for me and right here, now get by. Don't change the diesel, turn it up a little. I got a living room full of fine dime bristles, waiting on the fizzle, the diesel, and the shizzle.

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I hang out tough, I'm a real boss. 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I'm on the TV screen and in the magazines. 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I do it with the gorillas. 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

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If you're sitting down, I want every motherfucker up right now. 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I know I did not come to London for seated audiences. 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I came here for a crazy crowd because I love London so much. London, are you ready? UK, are you ready? Hit that shit, Penn. Your man on the road, he do. You said keep our business on. I'm just trying to get you out. Yeah, cause you look even better than. Let's go. I can't find your house

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Patrick on guitar, the great LJ on bass and keys, Ricky Lewis on the sticks. In London, I go by the name of The Weeknd, and I love you.

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1: Wow, man, here we are, man, doing our tour in the South, man, playing our music.
2: Man, I enjoy this so much, Mo, you don't know.
1: Well, but I got something, man. Why come on one day off, we got to visit a plantation?
2: Mo, this is the Stratford Plantation. Huh? Robert E. Lee was born here.
1: And?
2: Man, we lived here, too.
1: Oh, yeah, that's right, man. Oh, yeah, look at that sign over there. It says slave quarters.
2: No.
1: I got to go over there.
2: Now, where you, Mo. Don't go over
1: there. I got to go over there, man. Come on,
2: no, man.
1: Come on, man.
2: Oh, here we go again.

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Now where I live, the weather's mostly warm.

0: Yeah, there's the other side. Welcome to Mississippi. Man, Highway 61. And I'm getting flashbacks.
1: Yeah, but you know, Mo, this is a big tourist destination for blues fans.
0: Yeah, I know that, man. But you know, blues is never meant to be safe, man. Blues was always out there. And you know, I'm going to play on this dashboard here, man. Get a little rhythm going. And I feel something here. Help me out here, guitar. 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
1: Mujeres rockeras rompiendo parlantes. 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

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One man standing on two words. Heal everybody. Transformation, then reciprocation. Karma must return. Heal myself. Secrets that I hide. Buried in these words. Death threats. Ego must die. But I let it purge. Pacify. Broken pieces of me. It was all a blur. Mother cried. Put their hands on her. It was family ties. I heard it all. I should have grabbed a gun. But I was only five. I still feel it. Weighing on my heart. My first tough decision. In the shadows. Clinging to my soul. That's my only critic. Where's my faith? Told you I was Christian. But just not today. I transformed. Praying to the trees. God is taking shape. My mother's mother. Followed me for years. In her afterlife. Staring at me. On back of some buses. I wake up at night. Loved her dearly. Traded in my tears. For a Range Rover. Transformation. You ain't felt grief till you felt it sober.

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Only child, me for 7 years. Everything for Christmas, family ties. They accused my cousin, did he touch you, Kendrick? Never lied, but no one believed me when I said he didn't. Frozen moments, still holding on it. Hard to trust myself, I started rhyming. Coping mechanisms to lift up myself. Talked to my lawyer, told me not to be so hard on myself. He has an aura I hope to achieve. If I find some help, congratulations, made it to be famous. Still I feel uneasy, water watching, live my life in nature. Only thing relieves me, spirit God, whisper in my ear, tell me that she sees me. Did he touch you? I said no again, still they didn't believe me. Mother's brother said he got revenge for my mother's face. Black and blue, the image of my queen that I can't erase. Till this day, can't look her in the eyes, pain is taking over. Blame myself, you never felt guilt till you felt it so.

never high. I was never drunk, never held my mind. I need control. They handed me some smoke, but still I declined. I did it sober, sitting with myself. I went through all emotions, no dependence, except for one. Let me bring you closer, intoxicated. There's a lustful nature that I failed to mention. Insecurities that I project, sleeping with other women. Whitney's hurt, the pure soul I know. I found her in the kitchen, asking God, where did I lose myself? And can it be forgiven? Broke me down, she looked me in my eyes. Is there an addiction? I said no, but this time I lied. I knew that I can't fix it. Pure soul, even in her pain. No, she cared for me, gave me a number. Said she recommended some therapy. I asked my mama why she didn't believe me. When I told her no, I never knew she was violated. In Chicago, I'm sympathetic. Told me that she feared it happened to me. For my protection, though it never happened, she wouldn't agree. Now I'm affected. 20 years later, trauma has resurfaced, amplified. As I write this song, I shiver cause I'm nervous. I was 5, questioning myself, long for many years. Nothing's wrong, just results on how them questions made me feel. I made it home, 7 years of tour, chasing manhood, but Whitney's gone. By the time you hear this song, she did all she could. All those women gave me superpowers, what I thought I lacked. I pray our children don't inherit me and feel inside track. A conversation not being addressed in black families. The devastation haunting generations and humanity. They raped our mothers, then they raped our sisters, then they made us watch, then made us rape each other. Psychotic torture between our lives. We ain't recovered, still living as victims in the public eyes. Who pledge allegiance? Every other brother has been compromised. I know the secrets.